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0: 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Of course, it is the Bluff City's best mix of R&B. 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

0: 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So get to the lot today, located off Interstate 240 and Mount Moriah Road. But you only got to the end of September. 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
8: Cooler temperatures are still 4 or 5 days away. Between now and then, we've got a scorching hot weekend. Temperatures tonight drop into the 70s. We'll be back near 100 degrees, both Saturday and Sunday.
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0: 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Of course, it is the Bluff City's best mix of R&B. 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You can get that info. Also, Friday Night Jazz, if you're into it. Yeah, Friday Night Jazz at the West End. It's going on, the After Work Set. After a long week, come on out and enjoy some jazz and socialize with your friends. Western Memphis Beale Street Hotel, 170 Lieutenant George W. Lee Ave. That is going on now till 9 o'clock. Still got time to get on down and enjoy, all right? It's going to do it for yours truly for tonight. Coming up, got Club RBO with DJ Big B on the ones and twos coming your way. Spinning them jams, man, all in the mix. Club RBO, I'll see you back here tomorrow, 2 o'clock, Lord's willing, and the creek don't rise, all right? So take care of yourself, and I'll see you.
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3: Cooler temperatures are still 4 or 5 days away. Between now and then, we've got a scorching hot weekend. Temperatures tonight drop into the 70s. We'll be back near 100 degrees both Saturday and Sunday afternoon. Stay cool. Take care of yourself. 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

0: Hey, it's Steve Harvey, y'all. 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
5: Cooler temperatures are still 4 or 5 days away. Between now and then, we've got a scorching hot weekend. Temperatures tonight drop into the 70s. We'll be back near 100 degrees both Saturday and Sunday afternoon. Stay cool, take care of yourself. From WRG News Channel 3, I'm Chief Meteorologist Tyler Eliason.
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7: Cooler temperatures are still 4 or 5 days away. Between now and then, we've got a scorching hot weekend. Temperatures tonight drop into the 70s. We'll be back near 100 degrees both Saturday and Sunday afternoon. Stay cool. Take care of yourself. 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

0: 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So get to the lot today, located off Interstate 240 and Mount Moriah Road. 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
5: Cooler temperatures are still 4 or 5 days away. Between now and then, we've got a scorching hot weekend. Temperatures tonight drop into the 70s. We'll be back near 100 degrees both Saturday and Sunday afternoon. Stay cool. Take care of yourself. From WRG News Channel 3, I'm Chief Meteorologist Tyler Eliason.
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2: Cooler temperatures are still 4 or 5 days away. Between now and then, we've got a scorching hot weekend. Temperatures tonight drop into the 70s. We'll be back near 100 degrees both Saturday and Sunday afternoon. Stay cool. Take care of yourself. From WRG News Channel 3, I'm Chief Meteorologist Tyler Eliason.
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4: Cooler temperatures are still 4 or 5 days away. Between now and then, we've got a scorching hot weekend. Temperatures tonight drop into the 70s. We'll be back near 100 degrees both Saturday and Sunday afternoon. Stay cool. Take care of yourself. From WRG News Channel 3, I'm Chief Meteorologist Tyler Eliason.
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2: Cooler temperatures are still 4 or 5 days away. Between now and then, we've got a scorching hot weekend. Temperatures tonight drop into the 70s. We'll be back near 100 degrees both Saturday and Sunday afternoon. Stay cool. Take care of yourself. From WRG News Channel 3, I'm Chief Meteorologist Tyler Eliason.
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3: Cooler temperatures are still 4 or 5 days away. Between now and then, we've got a scorching hot weekend. Temperatures tonight drop into the 70s. We'll be back near 100 degrees both Saturday and Sunday afternoon. Stay cool. Take care of yourself. From WRG News Channel 3, I'm Chief Meteorologist Tyler Eliason.
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1: 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We're going to do a little something like this. 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
3: Cooler temperatures are still 4 or 5 days away. Between now and then, we've got a scorching hot weekend. Temperatures tonight drop into the 70s. We'll be back near 100 degrees both Saturday and Sunday afternoon. Stay cool, take care of yourself. From WRG News Channel 3, I'm Chief Meteorologist Tyler Eliason.
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Hey, this is Steve Harvey. Get ready, Memphis, for the Blue Hope Walk. That's September 26th at Lattimore Lakes Park. 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

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Get ready, Memphis, for the Blue Hope Walk. That's September 26th at Lattimore Lakes Park. 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
3: 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That's September 26th at Lattimore Lakes Park. 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

0: 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Get ready, Memphis, for the Blue Hope Walk. That's September 26th at Lattimore Lakes Park. 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

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You jamming on a job? 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You can win lunch for you and your crew. Compliments of Backyard Burgers. 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
0: Memphis's best mix of R&B. 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

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Get ready, Memphis, for the Blue Hope Walk. That's September 26th at Lattimore Lakes Park. We're raising awareness for the fight against prostate cancer. 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

That was William Bale. You don't miss your water until your well runs dry. Look like we're going to hit 100 today. Your well might run dry. The man, the myth, the legend. Yours truly, RJ Stone in Blues.

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13: Record-breaking heat is expected over the weekend, with temperatures getting up near 100 degrees both Saturday and Sunday. Don't expect much rain. We will finally start to cool down, though, starting Tuesday. I'm News Channel 3 weather expert Max Claypool.
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2: Record-breaking heat is expected over the weekend, with temperatures getting up near 100 degrees both Saturday and Sunday. Don't expect much rain. We will finally start to cool down, though, starting Tuesday. I'm News Channel 3 weather expert Max Claypool.
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3: Record-breaking heat is expected over the weekend, with temperatures getting up near 100 degrees both Saturday and Sunday. Don't expect much rain. We will finally start to cool down, though, starting Tuesday. I'm News Channel 3 weather expert Max Claypool.
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dust. Have you ever made love while you watch the Late Late Show? 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

0: G, still with her. 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
2: Record-breaking heat is expected over the weekend, with temperatures getting up near 100 degrees both Saturday and Sunday. Don't expect much rain. We will finally start to cool down, though, starting Tuesday. I'm News Channel 3 weather expert Max Claypool.
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Oh, William, somebody know what you're talking about. 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R.J. Stone and Blues at Sunrise. 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I love my blues.

0: 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RJ Stone Blues at Sunrise and Southern Soul. Good morning. How you doing? Hey, Memphis, you've been dreaming of a real, true vacation. 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We've got a luxury tropical vacation for your family. 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
4: Record-breaking heat is expected over the weekend, with temperatures getting up near 100 degrees both Saturday and Sunday. Don't expect much rain. We will finally start to cool down, though, starting Tuesday. I'm News Channel 3 weather expert Max Claypool.
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0: Arkansas. That one is called Chicken Headsy. Probably know something about some chickens being from Little Rock. 103.5, baby. WRBO. Home of the Steve Harvey Morning Show. Good morning. How you doing? RJ Stone. And time for the birthday shout outs. If it's your birthday, happy birthday to you. Alice Coleman over at News Channel 3. Celebrated on Monday. Happy birthday. Pepper Baker from ABC 24. Happy birthday. Caitlin Bohannon in Horn Lake, Mississippi. 7 years old. She celebrated on Tuesday. She loved the blues. That's all right with me. That's from your grandmama, Velma. Happy birthday, Caitlin. Happy heavenly birthday, the king of the blues, Mr. B.B. King, born September 16th. Music Soul Child celebrated on Wednesday the 16th. 49, by the way. Norman Morton celebrated on Wednesday the 16th. That's from your friend, Michelle. B.B. Winans celebrated on Thursday. Vic Allen celebrated on Thursday. And Robert Reed, happy 80th birthday. That's from your wife, Josie, in Como. Thanks for checking in. Ricky Bell of New Edition celebrated on Friday. Gospel great, one of my all-time favorites. Dr. Bobby Jones celebrated on yesterday, 88. Still going strong in Nashville. Happy birthday, Dr. Bobby Jones. Michael Page celebrated on yesterday. Happy birthday, Michael. Neil Rogers of Sheep, he's celebrating today. You remember they had that big song, Good Times? That's what started disco. Jerome Benton of the Time is celebrating on today. Frida Payne, wait a minute. Frida Payne celebrating today. 88, don't look a day over 28. Happy birthday, Frida Payne. Linda Miller celebrating today. Happy birthday. That's from your friend Velma. Reverend Andrew Cheers. Happy birthday. So that's from all your church members. They love the blues. Happy birthday, my old schoolmate, John Bradshaw. Celebrating coming up on Tuesday. Happy birthday, Big John. And Wanda Benjamin at FedEx is celebrating on Tuesday, the 22nd. Happy birthday. Let's do some B.B. King music coming up next. Let's get back to the blues, the best mix of R&B and Southern Soul. Plays 24/7. 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
1: Street in downtown Moscow.
2: Record-breaking heat is expected over the weekend, with temperatures getting up near 100 degrees both Saturday and Sunday. Don't expect much rain. We will finally start to cool down, though, starting Tuesday. I'm News Channel 3 weather expert Max Claypool.
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0: Hey, the 3-6 Mafia has got it right. The first show on February 19th with the Renaissance Orchestra Black Tie event is completely sold out. 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
3: Record-breaking heat is expected over the weekend with temperatures getting up near 100 degrees both Saturday and Sunday. Don't expect much rain. We will finally start to cool down, though, starting Tuesday. I'm News Channel 3 weather expert Max Claypool.
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0: Frank Johnson and King George on the Trail Ride Believe 'Em. 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
3: Record-breaking heat is expected over the weekend, with temperatures getting up near 100 degrees both Saturday and Sunday. Don't expect much rain. We will finally start to cool down, though, starting Tuesday. I'm News Channel 3 weather expert Max Claypool.
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We're talking about the Blue Hope Walk for Prostate Cancer Awareness. It's happening September 26th. That's next weekend. Get your walking team together. The walk is free. It's just about a mile long, and it's all for a good cause. Here's Mike Clark from a text line, 901-617-1035.

0: Caribbean Southern Soul, kicking the trail ride on a hot Saturday afternoon. Yours truly, RJ Stone. How you doing? Coming up on Monday, Mojo is back in the house for your chance to win lunch for you and a co-worker. Check it out.
1: Hey, this is Monique Jordan. 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Compliments of Backyard Burger. 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
3: Record-breaking heat is expected over the weekend, with temperatures getting up near 100 degrees both Saturday and Sunday. Don't expect much rain. We will finally start to cool down, though, starting Tuesday. I'm News Channel 3 weather expert Max Claypool.
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0: PG still with her. 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Shout out to my man Chef Reggie over at Forest Hill Arena and Shelby Drive, kicking it at the Food Mart. Turn it up. Reggie said, RJ, I love the blues on Saturday. Can't do without it. I got you, my brother. Coming back, I'm hooking you up with Gita Jones, the brand new one from Urban Mystic, and Kim McCoy.
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2: Record-breaking heat is expected over the weekend, with temperatures getting up near 100 degrees both Saturday and Sunday. Don't expect much rain. We will finally start to cool down, though, starting Tuesday. I'm News Channel 3 weather expert Max Claypool.

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Hi, it is Lou Bennett. Saturday afternoon, tell you, Neo now.

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0: Nowhere Fast. That is Lucky Day on 103.5 WRVO. Of course, with Lou Bennett and How Do You Do? Saturday afternoon to you. Of course, this is the home of Harvey Hughley and the Blue Hope Walk. Saturday, September 26th. Blue, it's going down. You definitely want to come and walk. Keep in mind, the walk is absolutely free now. All right? For sure. That's how we do it. All right. Before we, this hour's done, I've got information on the Dreams Resort Flyaway. We're going to get someone qualified for that. You could possibly win it. And I'm telling you, it's a trip for the whole entire family. Mm-hmm. Family four. Mm. It should be all that and then some. You already know. All right. And also, you need to know that you can join us for Clays for Kids presented by Shin, the partnership with Helena Agri Enterprises, benefiting Ronald McDonald House of West Tennessee and Northeast Arkansas. And we'll be at Mallett-Croft Sporting Club on Byhalia, Mississippi, Thursday, October 1st. Both morning and afternoon flights available. 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
3: Record-breaking heat is expected over the weekend, with temperatures getting up near 100 degrees both Saturday and Sunday. Don't expect much rain. We will finally start to cool down, though, starting Tuesday. I'm News Channel 3 weather expert Max Claypool.
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Coming up at about 2:37. Come on.

0: Reach Out. That is Victoria Monet, her latest. Yeah, sounded good, man. That's a tempo tune there. Thing going hard in the paint. On 103.5 WRBO. Of course, it is your boy Lou here. 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Just keep that in mind. Just wanted to remind you. Also, remind you that we're giving this Dreams Resort flyaway away. And it could be you and your family. Yeah. 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Here we go on a Saturday afternoon. Let's see, the 19th day of September it is. Saying happy birthday to basketball player Trey Young. Happy birthday to singer Brent Faiyaz. Happy birthday to Katrina Bowden. Oh, Siri, ex-Xerox on 30 Rock. Happy birthday to Danielle Hannah Baker. Happy birthday to Kevin Zegers. Happy birthday to Columbus Short. Oh, Harrison on Scandal. Happy birthday to Allison Sweeney, former host of The Biggest Loser. Happy birthday to Jimmy Fallon. Happy birthday to Shanae Latham. Oh, Donna Tubbs on Family Guy. Happy birthday to Kim Richards, Real Housewives of Beverly Hills star. Happy birthday to Nile Rodgers of Chic. Yep, he's celebrating today. Happy birthday to Joan London, former Good Morning America host. Happy birthday to Jeremy Irons. Happy birthday to Randolph Mantu, paramedic John Gage on Emergency. Happy birthday to Bill Medley of the Righteous Brothers. And if you're celebrating a birthday or an anniversary, we say happy, happy birthday or happy, happy anniversary to you and many, many more from your friends, your family for real. 1035 WRBO.
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2: Record-breaking heat is expected over the weekend, with temperatures getting up near 100 degrees both Saturday and Sunday. Don't expect much rain. We will finally start to cool down, though, starting Tuesday. I'm News Channel 3 weather expert Max Claypool.
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0: 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Emma Brent Faiyaz, birthday boy on 103.5 WRBO. Of course, it is the Bluff City's best mix of R&B. Your boy Lou here. Yes, indeed. Trying to do what we do for you, that for sure. And we want you to come on out and do something for yourself and help others at the same time. Yeah, lace up those walking shoes and come join us. Walking 1 mile, just one small mile. If you want to, you don't have to walk the whole mile. It's approximately 1 mile, really. 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You can go ahead and sign up. Now, keep in mind, the walk is absolutely free. 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Yep. 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
3: Record-breaking heat is expected over the weekend, with temperatures getting up near 100 degrees both Saturday and Sunday. Don't expect much rain. We will finally start to cool down, though, starting Tuesday. I'm News Channel 3 weather expert Max Claypool.
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And, well, Catfish Lantern Workshop is happening today. I'll tell you more about it coming up about 12, 13 minutes.

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0: Love Calls Nana. Yes, Selena Graves, the latest there on 103.5 WRBO. Of course, it is the Bluff City's best mix of R&B. I am your leader, your boy Lou here on this Saturday afternoon. And it's going strong, baby. Yes, indeed. Let's see what else is happening. Oh, yeah. Get ready. They are featured in the Essence magazine Orchestra Noir. 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
4: Record-breaking heat is expected over the weekend, with temperatures getting up near 100 degrees both Saturday and Sunday. Don't expect much rain. We will finally start to cool down, though, starting Tuesday. I'm News Channel 3 weather expert Max Claypool.
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Of course, streaming Mojo, yeah. Monique Jordan, Middays. It's the midday vibe from

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0: Isaiah Heron and Side Slida on 103.5 WRBO. Lou here doing it. Saturday afternoon for show. Hey, 3-6 Mafia bringing the bass back to the city. Memphis live with the Renaissance Orchestra for one unforgettable black tie night. Actually, it's two now because Friday, February 19th at the Orpheum Theater is officially sold out. But due to the overwhelming demand, a second show has been added for Saturday, February 20th. Yeah, be able to hear Stay Fly and Popping My Collar. Yeah, written image with the full live orchestra. Tickets for Saturday, February 20th show are on sale now. You can get yours at Ticketmaster.com before this one sells out, too. 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
5: Record-breaking heat is expected over the weekend, with temperatures getting up near 100 degrees both Saturday and Sunday. Don't expect much rain. We will finally start to cool down, though, starting Tuesday. I'm News Channel 3 weather expert Max Claypool.
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0: Javon Dewan, Snoop Dogg, Jazzy Faye, Antonio Armani doing a thing, mine on 103.5 WRBO. It is the Bluff City's best mix of R&B. I am your leader, your boy Lou here. As we are moving on through this thing, and K-Pop Warriors is a high-energy, live, theatrical production inspired by the music, choreography, and visual world of modern K-pop. 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
3: Record-breaking heat is expected over the weekend, with temperatures getting up near 100 degrees both Saturday and Sunday. Don't expect much rain. We will finally start to cool down, though, starting Tuesday. 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

0: Stephen Jordan Ward, by the way, on 103.5 WRBO. Of course, it is the Bluff City's best mix of R&B. Lou here on the case as we do it, baby. 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It's going down, baby, in partnership with Helena Agra Enterprises, benefiting Ronald McDonald House of West Tennessee and Northeast Arkansas. We're going to be at Mallage Croft Sporting Club in Byhalia, Mississippi, Thursday, October 1st. 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
5: Record-breaking heat is expected over the weekend, with temperatures getting up near 100 degrees both Saturday and Sunday. Don't expect much rain. We will finally start to cool down, though, starting Tuesday. I'm News Channel 3 weather expert Max Claypool.
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And didn't know it was a search a thing, but Fear Circus is in town tonight. I've got all the details you need, and it's coming up here in just a little bit, about 5:38. We'll have it for you right now, Jeanette.

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D.L. 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

Have to. Brent Faiyaz on 103.5 WRPO. Your family with Harvey Hughley. And streaming this one from Rhapsody. Her latest is called Apple Juice on the 103.5 WRPO app.

0: That's smooth right there. Yeah, Apple Juice is the title. That's Rhapsody on 103.5 WRBO. Of course, it is the Bluff City's best mix of R&B. Lou on the case. Yeah, doing it up, ain't? And I didn't know of such a thing, but Fear Circus is live, a live horror circus experience blending high-impact circus performance with immersive theatrical storytelling, twisted clown characters, aerialist contortionists, dramatic lighting, theatrical effects, and intense sound come together in a show designed to surround the audience rather than keep the action confined to the ring. Yeah, no one under 13 will be admitted. You hear me? No one under 13 will be admitted. Guests ages 13 to 17 must be accompanied by an adult. Now, this is happening at the Renaissance Convention Center, Fierce Circus, tonight, 8 to 9:30, 255 North Main Street, Renaissance Convention Center. There, if you like that scary stuff, there you go. Keeping you in the know, 103.5 WRBO.
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4: Our record-breaking September heat wave continued on Saturday with a record high temperature of 100 degrees. That broke the previous record of 98 set back in 2010. Sunday should be similar. I'm News Channel 3 weather expert Max Claypool.
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0: Reach out. That is Victoria Monet doing her thing on 103.5 WRBO. It is Lou playing the hits. And, of course, the Southern Soul. We got a lot of it coming your way at 7 o'clock. You already know what's happening. All your favorite Southern Soul jams in the mix. It is Southern Soul Saturday Night Mix with DJ Jammin' J at 7. So get ready for that. Hey, 3-6 Mafia bringing the bass back to Memphis live with the Renaissance Orchestra. And it's an unforgettable Black Tie Night that will be happening on Friday, February 19th at the Orpheum Theater. That show is officially sold out. But due to overwhelming demand, a second show has been added for Saturday. That's Saturday, February 20th. You'll be able to hear Stay Fly and Poppin' My Collar, re-imaged with a full live orchestra. Tickets for the Saturday, February 20th show are on sale now. 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
4: Our record-breaking September heat wave continued on Saturday with a record high temperature of 100 degrees. That broke the previous record of 98 set back in 2010. Sunday should be similar. I'm News Channel 3 weather expert Max Claypool.
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And keep in mind, the walk is absolutely free this year. Yep. Hey, Clue! 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I've got the details in minutes.

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It is Lou here, and keep in mind, Southern Soul Saturday Mix with DJ Jam and Jay is coming up at 7 o'clock. So get ready for that. That thing going to be on. You already know. All right, let's see. What else is happening? Yeah, we've already done that. We've done that. Hey, well, let's do this. Get ready. If you've been dreaming of a luxury tropical vacation for your family, you and your family, we're trying to make it happen with a getaway to Dreams Resorts and Spas. 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And do that now for your chance to enter. And keep in mind, beginning September 28th, we're going to be giving away a trip every weekday. Just listen for the national text keywords for your chance to win. All right, so all that info is there waiting on ya. Hey, Clue is a hilarious new play based on the fan favorite 1985 Paramount Pictures movie and inspired by the classic Hasbro board game. A mansion, a murder, a mystery. Murder and blackmail are on the menu when six mysterious guests assemble at Bobby Manor for a night they'll never forget. Clue, two time tomorrow. You can check it out at the Orpheum Theater, 203 South Main Street. First from 1 to 2, and then again later on that evening. Yes, indeed. So you can go there and check it out for sure. Keeping you in the know. 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
4: Our record-breaking September heat wave continued on Saturday with a record high temperature of 100 degrees. That broke the previous record of 98 set back in 2010. Sunday should be similar. I'm News Channel 3 weather expert Max Claypool.
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Tone's fifth there. It is Lou Bennett heading out the door. My time is done for the day. Thank you guys so very much for being a part of the show as always. Hopefully we've done just enough for you to join us again the next time around, my friends. Monday evening, 6 o'clock, Lord's willing and the creek don't rise. See you back here then. All right. Take care of yourself. Have a great rest of your weekend. Of course, give the big guy in the sky some of your time, your talent and treasure, and watch him bless it back to you in more ways than you can receive. That's guaranteed his word. All right. Get ready. 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